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1: Ladies and gentlemen, this is the main event of the evening. Sanctioned by the Texas Department of Licensing and Regulation, Chairman Rick Figueroa, Executive Director Brian Francis. Our three judges scoring this contest at Octagon Side are Chris Lee, Solly Amato, and Douglas Crosby. And when the action begins, our referee in charge of the Octagon, Dan Mergliotta. This championship bout is sponsored by P3, the official protein snack of the UFC. And brought to you by Universal Pictures, Candyman. On August 27th, I dare you to say it, Candyman. In theaters, August 27th. And now, for those in attendance and UFC fans watching around the world, this is the moment you've all been waiting for. Live from the sold-out Toyota Center in Houston, Texas.